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6: Warm and windy this week. This is your local forecast. In Baker County this evening, mostly cloudy for a time, clearing up by midnight with scattered rain and thunder and lows in the low 60s to high 50s. Tomorrow, sunny and hot and windy with highs in the high 80s. Tomorrow evening, mostly clear and staying windy with lows in the mid to lower 50s. And Thursday, staying warm and sunny with highs in the high 80s. And Union County this evening, mostly clear skies with some patchy smoke and lows in the low 60s to high 50s. Tomorrow, sunny and slightly windy with highs in the high 80s. Tomorrow evening, mostly clear and staying a little windy with lows in the mid to lower 50s. And Thursday, again, warm and sunny with highs in the high 80s.
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3: I'm Bill Hemmer, and these are the most impactful moments in American history. The man who would become the world's most wanted criminal, the leader of a ruthless and violent terrorist organization, a self-identified caliphate with a $25 million bounty on his head. He was Abu Bakr al-Baghdadi. Baghdadi ruled from the playbook established by Zarqawi, using the same vicious tactics to raise and spread the presence of his jihadist group, known as ISIS, across the Middle East. Baghdadi was able to evade capture and detection for nearly a decade. That is, until October 26, 2019. Baghdadi was surrounded by United States Special Operations Forces. Baghdadi detonated a suicide vest, killing himself. It was a significant display of the power and precision of U.S. intelligence in their fight in the war on terror. I'm Bill Hemmer, Fox News.
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6: Warm and windy this week. This is your local forecast. In Baker County this evening, mostly cloudy for a time, clearing up by midnight with scattered rain and thunder and lows in the low 60s to high 50s. Tomorrow, sunny and hot and windy with highs in the high 80s. Tomorrow evening, mostly clear and staying windy with lows in the mid to lower 50s. And Thursday, staying warm and sunny with highs in the high 80s. And Eden County this evening, mostly clear skies with some patchy smoke and lows in the low 60s to high 50s. Tomorrow, sunny and slightly windy with highs in the high 80s. Tomorrow evening, mostly clear and staying a little windy with lows in the mid to lower 50s. And Thursday again, warm and sunny with highs in the high 80s.
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7: Warm and windy this week. This is your local forecast. In Baker County this evening, mostly cloudy for a time, clearing up by midnight with scattered rain and thunder and lows in the low 60s to high 50s. Tomorrow, sunny and hot and windy with highs in the high 80s. Tomorrow evening, mostly clear and staying windy with lows in the mid to lower 50s. And Thursday, staying warm and sunny with highs in the high 80s. And Union County this evening, mostly clear skies with some patchy smoke and lows in the low 60s to high 50s. Tomorrow, sunny and slightly windy with highs in the high 80s. Tomorrow evening, mostly clear and staying a little windy with lows in the mid to lower 50s. And Thursday again, warm and sunny with highs in the high 80s.
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night out of the blue, drifting off to the evening news. She said, honey, what would you do if you'd have never met me? I just laughed, said, I don't know, but I could take a couple.

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4: Celebrating America's 250th birthday, only one state in the nation is built on lava. Once a sovereign nation with its own culture, Hawaii became a territory of the United States in 1900. The two most important products that sustained the economy were sugar and pineapples. In 1959, the people of Hawaii were asked to vote on statehood. 94% of the population said yes. And on August 21st, 1959, Hawaii officially became the 50th state.
5: America. It's not just a name. It's a spirit. Happy birthday, America.
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9: Warm and windy this week. This is your local forecast. In Baker County this evening, mostly cloudy for a time, clearing up by midnight with scattered rain and thunder and lows in the low 60s to high 50s. Tomorrow, sunny and hot and windy with highs in the high 80s. Tomorrow evening, mostly clear and staying windy with lows in the mid to lower 50s. And Thursday, staying warm and sunny with highs in the high 80s. And Union County this evening, mostly clear skies with some patchy smoke and lows in the low 60s to high 50s. Tomorrow, sunny and slightly windy with highs in the high 80s. Tomorrow evening, mostly clear and staying a little windy with lows in the mid to lower 50s. And Thursday, again, warm and sunny with highs in the high 80s.
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1: I'm Bill Hemmer, and these are the most impactful moments in American history. February 23rd, 1846, the people of Philadelphia gather together to celebrate the birthday of the nation's first president, George Washington. As in previous years, the president's birth was celebrated by ringing the Liberty Bell, which by most accounts was one of the bells rung on July 4th, 1776, to celebrate the signing of the Declaration of Independence. Over the years, the bell was rung to signify celebrations, protests, and revolution. These monumental moments left indelible marks on the bell, both figuratively and literally. But it was during this historic celebration that the crack deepened and the bell was silenced for good. Despite its fracture, the Liberty Bell became a symbol of American independence, proving you don't need a perfect bell to let freedom ring.
2: I'm Bill Hemmer, Fox News.
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4: Celebrating America's 250th birthday, the American Revolutionary War began on April 19, 1775, with the battles of Concord and Lexington as the 13 colonies sought to separate themselves from Britain. On July 4, 1776, the Declaration of Independence was signed, but the war didn't end until both countries signed the Treaty of Paris in 1783. Fighting stopped at Yorktown in 1781, but we didn't have instant communication in the 18th century. Messages traveled by ships crossing the Atlantic Ocean, and it would take months to receive a reply before peace could be achieved.
5: America, it's not just a name, it's a spirit. Happy birthday, America.
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3: I'm Bill Hemmer, and these are the most impactful moments in American history. 1798, the ink was still drying on the Constitution. America was still in its infancy, and the subject of freedom was already at the center of debate. It was a period of tension. Abroad, Britain and France were constantly in conflict. America was caught in the middle, and the newly formed political parties were polarized by foreign alliances. President John Adams and his fellow Federalists in Congress believed that the new nation must be built on centrality and loyalty, and aimed to curb political dissent through the Alien and Sedition Acts. Journalists were prosecuted and critics were silenced. Though for the public, the legislation was seen as an assault on the First Amendment and remained unpopular. 3 years later, the legislation was not renewed, proving that freedom always prevails over fear. For more, go to Fox News Podcast. I'm Bill Hemmer, Fox News.
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1: I'm Logan Bidgett. Here's the latest from ElkhornMediaGroup.com. During a meeting last week, the Union County Board of Commissioners voted to elect SRS payments for the county and move forward with title funding for allocations. In total, the county is eligible to receive over $800,000 in SRS funds compared to only $144,000 in timber receipts. The county will maintain its historic title funding allocation percentages. Work is nearing completion on the Union County Fairgrounds overhaul. As of this week, pavement has been laid across most dirt paths and the ADA parking spots, overhead power lines have been buried, and new light poles along with water and power hookups have been installed. The North 2nd Street overpass is also closed this week as crews work to run water and septic lines from LeGrand to the fairgrounds. Find out more on our website. 22-year-old Clay Martin tragically passed away in an agricultural accident earlier this year. Now his family is taking time to thank community members and those close to them for their support and generosity following his passing. They said knowing how deeply Clay was loved and how many lives he touched has been a tremendous source of strength. You can find the full letter on our website. And that's been a quick look at our Eastern Oregon news headlines. I'm Logan Bidgett. Follow breaking news on the Elkhorn Media Group Facebook page.
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3: I'm Bill Hemmer, and these are the most impactful moments in American history. Thanks to technological breakthroughs, improvements in transportation, and a booming labor force, America saw significant economic growth in the late 19th century. But with many new and changing sectors, the stock market was a beast that was incredibly difficult to follow. But all that changed in 1896, when a journalist by the name of Charles Dow published the very first Dow Jones Industrial Average. The index followed 12 industries, including cotton, tobacco, gas, and sugar. Now, it wasn't just bankers who had access to this previously exclusive information. With the birth of the Dow Jones Industrial Average, ordinary people and investors had a way to follow the highs and lows of the U.S. stock market, as well as the temperature of the country's economy. For more, go to foxnewspodcast.com. I'm Bill Hemmer, Fox News.
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7: Clear and sunny this morning in Baker County, lasting into the afternoon. Expect high temperatures in the 80s to mid-90s and breezy. For tonight, it's mostly clear with lows in the 50s. For tomorrow, it'll be sunny and high temperatures in the 80s to lower 90s. For the Grand Ronde Valley, including Cove, Elgin, and LeGrand, sunny this morning and afternoon with highs in the upper 80s. Tonight, it's clear with lows in the upper 50s. And for tomorrow, more sunshine, highs in the mid to upper 80s. That's a quick look at our weather. Follow current conditions at ElkhornMediaGroup.com. 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
8: Clear and sunny this morning in Baker County, lasting into the afternoon. Expect high temperatures in the 80s to mid-90s and breezy. For tonight, it's mostly clear with lows in the 50s. For tomorrow, it'll be sunny and high temperatures in the 80s to lower 90s. For the Grand Ronde Valley, including Cove, Elgin, and LeGrand, sunny this morning and afternoon with highs in the upper 80s. Tonight, it's clear with lows in the upper 50s. And for tomorrow, more sunshine, highs in the mid to upper 80s. That's a quick look at our weather. Follow current conditions at ElkhornMediaGroup.com.
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1: 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It's 5 o'clock somewhere.
0: It's always on 5 in Margaritaville, come to think of it.
1: Yeah, I heard that.
0: You've been there, haven't you?
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1: I'm Logan Bidjad. 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A reminder to drivers in Union and Baker counties, ODOT crews are currently conducting chip sealing operations along Highway 203 with more chip sealing planned soon on Highways 7 and 237. During the operations, drivers are asked to slow down and watch for flaggers and pilot cars. Delays of up to 20 minutes should be expected along with loose rock on the roadway. One home was destroyed in an incident that started out as a vegetation fire near Ontario. Ontario Fire Chief Clint Benson stated in a press release that on the afternoon of July 6, firefighters arrived to find a blaze threatening structures. In total, one residence and 2 acres were consumed. Multiple agencies responded. The state fire marshal and OSP are investigating the cause of the fire. On Monday afternoon, Baker County Search and Rescue responded to the report of a vehicle submerged in the Snake River near Huntington. Crews located the vehicle, a 1997 Honda Accord with a remotely operated submersible, and they were able to retrieve it. It was then determined that the vehicle had been reported stolen in June and appeared to have been stripped. Anyone with information is asked to contact the Baker County Sheriff's Office. That's a look at our headlines. I'm Logan Bidjett. Follow breaking news on the Elkhorn Media Group Facebook page.
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1: Happy birthday to you. 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
2: 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Avoid the line, order online. Starting off with some music history, did you know in the year 1996, the Spice Girls unleashed their hit song, Wannabe? On this date in 1776, the Liberty Bell was rung. And in quirky news, did you know that today is National Be a Kid Again Day? Moving on to birthdays, and we'll start with celebrity birthdays for today. Actor Kevin Bacon is 68. Actress Sophia Bush is 44. And Grammy-winning musician Beck is 56. Moving on to our local celebrities who are celebrating their special day today. We have a happy 6th birthday today to Christopher Seal, with a note that says, we are sending you our warmest wishes and much love as you celebrate this special occasion. We hope you have a wonderful day filled with joy and surprises. With love from Papa and Nana Seal. Happy birthday today to Amanda Morris. That's from Katrina. Happy birthday to Emily Britt. That is from your friends. We have a happy 39th birthday from yesterday. That was to Michael Seal. Lori sent that in. And happy 6th birthday today to Christopher Seal. That was also sent in from Lori. All right, let me do a quick double check here. And I think that's all the names that I have in the box today. So let me throw our names back in here. Give them a good mix up. Grab one of these names out. And it looks like today's winner of that Papa Murphy's pizza is Christopher Seal. You've won a signature crust pizza from Papa Murphy's in La Grande, where you'll find love at 425 degrees. If you have a birthday or anniversary that you would like us to include on our show, all you have to do is email us at birthdays@elkhornmediagroup.com.
3: Clear and sunny this morning in Baker County, lasting into the afternoon. Expect high temperatures in the 80s to mid-90s and breezy. For tonight, it's mostly clear with lows in the 50s. For tomorrow, it'll be sunny and high temperatures in the 80s to lower 90s. For the Grand Ronde Valley, including Cove, Elgin, and La Grande, sunny this morning and afternoon with highs in the upper 80s. Tonight, it's clear with lows in the upper 50s. And for tomorrow, more sunshine, highs in the mid to upper 80s. That's a quick look at our weather. Follow current conditions at elkhornmediagroup.com. 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
2: Celebrating America's 250th birthday, public libraries, fire departments, the post office, lightning rods that save lives, the Declaration of Independence, they all have one person in common, Benjamin Franklin, one of our nation's most important founders.
3: Ben Franklin, he was the world's most famous scientist in his day. He's not remembered here as that. He's remembered as a founding father.
2: As U.S. ambassador to France, he convinced their powerful monarchy to back a risky rebellion that helped the 13 colonies win the battle against Britain to create the United States. His experiments with a kite proved that lightning was electricity. He helped write the Declaration of Independence and was a leading voice at the Constitutional Convention. He was a master of science, politics, diplomacy, and culture. And America would look very different if it weren't for the man born in poverty who rose to become one of the most influential figures of the 18th century.
4: America. It's not just a name. It's a spirit. Happy birthday, America.
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9: Clear and sunny this morning in Baker County, lasting into the afternoon. Expect high temperatures in the 80s to mid-90s and breezy. For tonight, it's mostly clear with lows in the 50s. For tomorrow, it'll be sunny and high temperatures in the 80s to lower 90s. For the Grand Ronde Valley, including Cove, Elgin, and LeGrand, sunny this morning and afternoon with highs in the upper 80s. Tonight, it's clear with lows in the upper 50s. And for tomorrow, more sunshine, highs in the mid to upper 80s. That's a quick look at our weather. Follow current conditions at elkhornmediagroup.com.
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1: 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During a meeting last week, the Union County Board of Commissioners voted to elect SRS payments for the county and move forward with title funding for allocations. In total, the county is eligible to receive over $800,000 in SRS funds compared to only $144,000 in timber receipts. The county will maintain its historic title funding allocation percentages. Work is nearing completion on the Union County Fairgrounds overhaul. As of this week, pavement has been laid across most dirt paths and the ADA parking spots, overhead power lines have been buried, and new light poles along with water and power hookups have been installed. The North 2nd Street overpass is also closed this week as crews work to run water and septic lines from LeGrand to the fairgrounds. Find out more on our website. 22-year-old Clay Martin tragically passed away in an agricultural accident earlier this year. Now his family is taking time to thank community members and those close to them for their support and generosity following his passing. They said knowing how deeply Clay was loved and how many lives he touched has been a tremendous source of strength. You can find the full letter on our website. And that's been a quick look at our Eastern Oregon news headlines. I'm Logan Bajette. Follow breaking news on the Elkhorn Media Group Facebook page.
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1: I'm Bill Hemmer, and these are the most impactful moments in American history. The man who had become the world's most wanted criminal, the leader of a ruthless and violent terrorist organization, a self-identified caliphate with a $25 million bounty on his head. He was Abu Bakr al-Baghdadi. Baghdadi ruled from the playbook established by Zarqawi, using the same vicious tactics to raise and spread the presence of his jihadist group, known as ISIS, across the Middle East. Baghdadi was able to evade capture and detection for nearly a decade. That is, until October 26, 2019. Baghdadi was surrounded by United States Special Operations Forces. Baghdadi detonated a suicide vest, killing himself. It was a significant display of the power and precision of U.S. intelligence in their fight in the war on terror. I'm Bill Hemmer, Fox News.
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4: 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Clear and sunny this morning in Baker County, lasting into the afternoon. Expect high temperatures in the 80s to mid-90s and breezy. For tonight, it's mostly clear with lows in the 50s. For tomorrow, it'll be sunny and high temperatures in the 80s to lower 90s. For the Grand Ronde Valley, including Cove, Elgin, and LeGrand, sunny this morning and afternoon with highs in the upper 80s. Tonight, it's clear with lows in the upper 50s. And for tomorrow, more sunshine, highs in the mid to upper 80s. That's a quick look at our weather. 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
5: Clear and sunny this morning in Baker County, lasting into the afternoon. Expect high temperatures in the 80s to mid-90s and breezy. For tonight, it's mostly clear with lows in the 50s. For tomorrow, it'll be sunny and high temperatures in the 80s to lower 90s. For the Grand Ronde Valley, including Cove, Elgin, and LeGrand, sunny this morning and afternoon with highs in the upper 80s. Tonight, it's clear with lows in the upper 50s. And for tomorrow, more sunshine, highs in the mid to upper 80s. That's a quick look at our weather. Follow current conditions at elkhornmediagroup.com.
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1: 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A reminder to drivers in Union and Baker counties. ODOT crews are currently conducting chip sealing operations along Highway 203 with more chip sealing planned soon on Highways 7 and 237. During the operations, drivers are asked to slow down and watch for flaggers and pilot cars. Delays of up to 20 minutes should be expected along with loose rock on the roadway. One home was destroyed in an incident that started out as a vegetation fire near Ontario. Ontario Fire Chief Clint Benson stated in a press release that on the afternoon of July 6, firefighters arrived to find a blaze threatening structures. In total, one residence and 2 acres were consumed. Multiple agencies responded. The state fire marshal and OSP are investigating the cause of the fire. On Monday afternoon, Baker County Search and Rescue responded to the report of a vehicle submerged in the Snake River near Huntington. Crews located the vehicle, a 1997 Honda Accord with a remotely operated submersible, and they were able to retrieve it. It was then determined that the vehicle had been reported stolen in June and appeared to have been stripped. Anyone with information is asked to contact the Baker County Sheriff's Office. That's a look at our headlines. I'm Logan Bidjett. Follow breaking news on the Elkhorn Media Group Facebook page.
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7: Warm and windy today. This is your local forecast. In Baker County this morning, clear skies and getting windy with temperatures in the low 80s by noon. This afternoon, sunny and windy with highs in the high 80s. And this evening, mostly clear and staying windy with a brief spike in clouds in the early evening. Temperatures in the low 60s by midnight, dropping to the mid to lower 50s by sunrise. In Union County this morning, clear skies with temperatures in the low 80s by noon. This afternoon, sunny and slightly windy with highs in the high 80s. And this evening, staying clear and calm with temperatures in the low 60s by midnight, dropping to the low 50s by sunrise. That's it for your local weather. For more news and updates, visit ElkhornMediaGroup.com.
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7: Warm and windy today. This is your local forecast. In Baker County this morning, clear skies and getting windy with temperatures in the low 80s by noon. This afternoon, sunny and windy with highs in the high 80s. And this evening, mostly clear and staying windy with a brief spike in clouds in the early evening. Temperatures in the low 60s by midnight, dropping to the mid to lower 50s by sunrise. In Union County this morning, clear skies with temperatures in the low 80s by noon. This afternoon, sunny and slightly windy with highs in the high 80s. And this evening, staying clear and calm with temperatures in the low 60s by midnight, dropping to the low 50s by sunrise. That's it for your local weather. For more news and updates, visit ElkhornMediaGroup.com.
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6: Warm and windy today. This is your local forecast. In Baker County this morning, clear skies and getting windy with temperatures in the low 80s by noon. This afternoon, sunny and windy with highs in the high 80s. And this evening, mostly clear and staying windy with a brief spike in clouds in the early evening. Temperatures in the low 60s by midnight, dropping to the mid to lower 50s by sunrise. In Union County this morning, clear skies with temperatures in the low 80s by noon. This afternoon, sunny and slightly windy with highs in the high 80s. And this evening, staying clear and calm with temperatures in the low 60s by midnight, dropping to the low 50s by sunrise. That's it for your local weather. For more news and updates, visit ElkhornMediaGroup.com.
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3: I'm Bill Hemmer, and these are the most impactful moments in American history. The year was 1968, and the country was disillusioned by the bloodshed that was staining television screens. Martin Luther King Jr. and Robert F. Kennedy were assassinated 2 months apart. Riots engulfed city streets. Thousands of Americans injured and killed as a result of the Vietnam War. By August, Democratic delegates assembled together in Chicago, trying

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2: I'm Bill Hemmer, and these are the most impactful moments in American history.
3: December 8, 1980, marked a dark day for music across the globe. Beneath the arch entrance of the famous Dakota, an apartment building along Manhattan's Central Park West, John Lennon was murdered in cold blood. Mark David Chapman, an isolated and obsessed fan, fired five bullets from his revolver, four of which struck Lennon. Tributes poured in as the world mourned. Fellow Beatles expressed their farewells through song. Paul McCartney with Here Today and George Harrison with All Those Years Ago. John Lennon was a champion of peace, a symbol of hope, and the voice that dared us to imagine. Though his life was violently taken away, his gifts and contributions to music and culture are still celebrated to this day. I'm Bill Hemmer, Fox News.
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6: Warm and windy today. This is your local forecast. In Baker County this morning, clear skies and getting windy with temperatures in the low 80s by noon. This afternoon, sunny and windy with highs in the high 80s. And this evening, mostly clear and staying windy with a brief spike in clouds in the early evening. Temperatures in the low 60s by midnight, dropping to the mid to lower 50s by sunrise. In Union County this morning, clear skies with temperatures in the low 80s by noon. This afternoon, sunny and slightly windy with highs in the high 80s. And this evening, staying clear and calm with temperatures in the low 60s by midnight, dropping to the low 50s by sunrise. That's it for your local weather. For more news and updates, visit ElkhornMediaGroup.com.
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5: Sunny for the rest of the day in Baker County and breezy as well. High temperatures in the mid-80s to 90s. For tonight, expect mostly clear skies and lows in the 50s mostly. For tomorrow, it'll be sunny. High temperatures in the 80s to lower 90s. For the Grand Ronde Valley, that includes Cove, Elgin, and LeGrand. Sunny for the rest of the day. Expect highs in the upper 80s with light wind. For tonight, it'll be clear, lows into the lower 50s, and then on into tomorrow, more sunshine and high temperatures in the mid to upper 80s. That's a quick look at our forecast. Follow current conditions at ElkhornMediaGroup.com. 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
4: Celebrating America's 250th birthday, We the People hasn't always meant all the people. It took 144 years after our nation's founding for women to win the right to vote. The suffragette movement in the U.S. began in 1848 with a women's rights convention. But back then, the idea of women being able to vote seemed too extreme to some of the attendees. Susan B. Anthony became the leader of the movement in the 19th century.
5: It was we the people, not we the white male citizens,
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4: 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A year later, Congress voted in favor of all women in the U.S. having that right. And in 1920, the 19th Amendment was ratified by a majority of the states. Today, we take that right for granted, and women have run for some of the highest offices in the land, including president.
7: Happy birthday, America.
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7: Sunny for the rest of the day in Baker County and breezy as well. High temperatures in the mid-80s to 90s. For tonight, expect mostly clear skies and lows in the 50s mostly. For tomorrow, it'll be sunny. High temperatures in the 80s to lower 90s. For the Grand Ronde Valley, that includes Cove, Elgin, and LeGrand. Sunny for the rest of the day. Expect highs in the upper 80s with light wind. For tonight, it'll be clear, lows into the lower 50s, and then on into tomorrow, more sunshine and high temperatures in the mid to upper 80s. That's a quick look at our forecast. Follow current conditions at ElkhornMediaGroup.com.
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3: I'm Bill Hemmer, and these are the most impactful moments in American history. February 23rd, 1846, the people of Philadelphia gathered together to celebrate the birthday of the nation's first president, George Washington. As in previous years, the president's birth was celebrated by ringing the Liberty Bell, which by most accounts was one of the bells rung on July 4th, 1776, to celebrate the signing of the Declaration of Independence. Over the years, the bell was rung to signify celebrations, protests, and revolution. These monumental moments left indelible marks on the bell, both figuratively and literally. But it was during this historic celebration that the crack deepened and the bell was silenced for good. Despite its fracture, the Liberty Bell became a symbol of American independence, proving you don't need a perfect bell to let freedom ring.

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9: Sunny for the rest of the day in Baker County and breezy as well. High temperatures in the mid-80s to 90s. For tonight, expect mostly clear skies and lows in the 50s mostly. For tomorrow, it'll be sunny. High temperatures in the 80s to lower 90s. For the Grand Ronde Valley, that includes Cove, Elgin, and LeGrand. Sunny for the rest of the day. Expect highs in the upper 80s with light wind. For tonight, it'll be clear, lows into the lower 50s, and then on into tomorrow, more sunshine and high temperatures in the mid to upper 80s. That's a quick look at our forecast. 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
8: Staying warm and clear this week, this is your local forecast. In Baker County this evening, mostly clear and windy with lows in the mid to lower 50s. Tomorrow, sunny and a little windy with highs in the high 80s. Tomorrow evening, staying mostly clear and windy with lows in the mid to lower 50s. And Friday, sunny and hot with highs up to the low 90s. In Union County tonight, clear and calm with lows in the mid to lower 50s. Tomorrow, warm and sunny with highs in the high 80s. Tomorrow evening, staying clear and calm with lows in the high 50s. And Friday, again, sunny and hot with highs up to the low 90s. That's it for your local weather. For more news and updates, visit elkhornmediagroup.com.
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4: 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Staying warm and clear this week, this is your local forecast. In Baker County this evening, mostly clear and windy with lows in the mid to lower 50s. Tomorrow, sunny and a little windy with highs in the high 80s. Tomorrow evening, staying mostly clear and windy with lows in the mid to lower 50s. And Friday, sunny and hot with highs up to the low 90s. In Union County tonight, clear and calm with lows in the mid to lower 50s. Tomorrow, warm and sunny with highs in the high 80s. Tomorrow evening, staying clear and calm with lows in the high 50s. And Friday, again, sunny and hot with highs up to the low 90s. That's it for your local weather. For more news and updates, visit ElkhornMediaGroup.com.
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That blonde hair rolling down your shoulder, those crystal blue eyes cutting through a midnight smolder of a cigarette, a marble red.

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2: 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You might even have to share the road with a cattle drive. So kayak Magoon Lake, fish the John Day River, tour the back roads, or visit the Kamwa-Chung State Heritage Site or John Day Fossil Beds National Monument. 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
4: Staying warm and clear this week, this is your local forecast. In Baker County this evening, mostly clear and windy with lows in the mid to lower 50s. Tomorrow, sunny and a little windy with highs in the high 80s. Tomorrow evening, staying mostly clear and windy with lows in the mid to lower 50s. And Friday, sunny and hot with highs up to the low 90s. In Union County tonight, clear and calm with lows in the mid to lower 50s. Tomorrow, warm and sunny with highs in the high 80s. Tomorrow evening, staying clear and calm with lows in the high 50s. And Friday, again, sunny and hot with highs up to the low 90s. That's it for your local weather. For more news and updates, visit elkhornmediagroup.com.
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